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But as we worship Him and as we look at Him, those things, they grow dim in the light of His glory and grace. And I love to sing this.

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3: Today I want to share with you a reading from a book that I'm busy with called The Trading Floors, and it's written by Judy Coventry. I'm reading as from page 43. It says, "Listen to what God spoke through the prophet Ezekiel concerning Sodom. Behold, this was the guilt of your sister Sodom. She and her daughters had arrogance, abundant food, and careless ease, but she did not help the poor and needy." That comes from Ezekiel chapter 16, verse 49. We think that sexual sin and perversion were God's major indictments against the city of Sodom, but he also charged them with another form of mismanaged seed. They were living in the lap of luxury, proud, gluttonous, and lazy, while ignoring the oppressed and the poor. That was God's foremost judgment against Sodom. Many believers do their part. They bring their tithes and offerings to the house of God, but some of today's leaders aren't always doing the right thing with the financial seed that is being brought to his house. The seed is supposed to reproduce after its own kind. It is supposed to be used to grow and advance God's kingdom with more souls. This is the same case that is recorded in the book of Malachi chapter 3 regarding tithing. God's people were bringing their tithes and offerings to the priests, but the priests were not doing the right thing with what was being brought to the storehouse. So the entire nation ended up cursed. The church is a nation, and much of the church is under a curse because of the mismanagement of seed by its priests, pastors, dominees. The entire church is held responsible for the actions of its leaders. If the passage in Malachi is not proof enough, then just look at our country. Look at your country. How many of us have come under financial judgment because of the acts of our political leaders? We self-righteously point the finger at the political leaders of the day for mismanaging our nation's finances, but how can we expect our national leaders to rise above the leaders of the church? God holds the church responsible for the condition of the nation. The church has played a part in allowing the demonic gate of greed for material possessions to be opened over our nation. The good news is that repentance and the blood of Jesus can overthrow the judgments and accusations that are being held against us. Again in Isaiah chapter 1, the Lord addresses the rulers and people of Judah and compares them to the rulers and people of Sodom and Gomorrah. His biggest complaint against them isn't sexual immorality, it is their disregard for the oppressed and needy. They refuse to defend the orphan and plead for the widow. We read from Isaiah chapter 1, verses 17 and 23. "Learn to do good, seek justice, reprove the ruthless, defend the orphan, plead for the widow. Everyone loves a bribe and chases after rewards. They do not defend the orphan, nor does the widow's plea come before them." If God expected Judah and Sodom and Gomorrah to help the poor and needy and to defend the orphan and plead for the widow, how much more does he expect this from us?
1: Lauroos bied aan sout en peper.
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right now in this place be magnified, Lord. 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Be enthroned on our praises tonight, God. 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
1: 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Gee

Putnam, New York State, Frances Jane was born in the year of 1820, in the coldness of the dawn. And the doctor saw the child in the sixth week of her life, and in trying to cure an eye infection, he took away her sight. Life was very hard, and many said unkind, for it gave her and her innocence a mountain hard to climb. But she never was alone, and she never climbed unheard, for her loving Heavenly Father held His hand in hers. One Broadway, New York night, age 30 years was she, in the year of 1850, Frances Jane believed. And a vision caught the eyes that had never seen the light, for the echoings of mercy come into her life. And this is her story, this is her song. Inspired, she went forth and she rose above the storm. Soon Frances Jane was teaching at the local city school, where she loved her poetry and the Bible by her side. Now daily she'd be writing about a different kind of sight. For her eyes were eyes of faith, and the cross her only sight. Soon God gave her a ministry as a minister of light. And she'd sing for the president, for her music touched his soul, from the White House to the farmyard.

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And the songs became the prayers of the many who believed that there upon the pages Frances Jane could see. On February the 11th, she wrote her final song, for on the very next day, Frances Jane was gone. In the final words she wrote, when the silver cord would break, and she would see his face and tell the story, saved.

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And this is her story. This is her song. 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Yes, there upon the pages, blinded eyes could see.

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1: Just as I was standing over there, and I just standing, I was thinking about the night, and I just kept saying, come Holy Spirit, come Holy Spirit, come Holy Spirit, which I've said 1.5 million times in my life. But boy, I just felt Him descend on me over there in an unusual way. And I just want you to know, if you're not aware, the presence of the Lord is in this house. He has come, and we're just going to honor Him tonight. Lord, we're just going to honor Your great glory over Your people. There is one name that does miracles so great. His name is Jesus. Jesus, You're my best friend, and I welcome You into this place. Come and have Your way tonight. Bring down the council of heaven over the people tonight. Bring down the glory of heaven over the people tonight. The healing of heaven, the provision of heaven, the life and deliverance of heaven over the people tonight. Oh, let's just worship Him right now, saints. Just worship your King tonight. Hallelujah.

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All these people have experienced it. Oh, may our relationship with you grow stronger and stronger and stronger. And may the lie of religion grow weaker and weaker and weaker. We're not out to just do an exercise, Lord. We are out for an experience that changes us. All of us, Lord, from the inside out. Tonight, Lord, as we depart this place in a while, may there be a new understanding of the Father's love for His children. Of the Father's great grace for His children. His mercies brand new this morning. Hallelujah. Praise God.

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They played golden harps given them by God.

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Pastor Timothy Wright, I know you've been through, my brother, but hold on.

Sometimes life will hurt you. 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

as I was standing over there, and I just standing and I was thinking about the night, and I just kept saying, come Holy Spirit, come Holy Spirit, come Holy Spirit, which I've said 1.5 million times in my life. But boy, I just felt Him descend on me over there in an unusual way. And I just want you to know, if you're not aware, the presence of the Lord is in this house. He has come. And we're just going to honor Him tonight. Lord, we're just going to honor Your great glory over Your people. There is one name that does miracles so great. His name is Jesus. Jesus, You're my best friend, and I welcome You into this place. Come and have Your way tonight. Bring down the counsel of heaven over the people tonight. Bring down the glory of heaven over the people tonight. The healing of heaven, the provision of heaven, the life and deliverance of heaven over the people tonight. Oh, let's just worship Him right now, saints. Just worship Your King tonight.

holy ground. This is holy ground. Thank you so much, Lord, for gracing this house. Relationship is so much richer than religion, Lord. All these people have experienced it. Oh, may our relationship with you grow stronger and stronger and stronger. And may the lie of religion grow weaker and weaker and weaker. We're not out to just do an exercise, Lord. We are out for an experience that changes us. All of us, Lord, from the inside out. Tonight, Lord, as we depart this place in a while, may there be a new understanding of the Father's love for His children, of the Father's great grace for His children, His mercies brand new this morning. Hallelujah. Praise God.

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I stood upon his word. You know, the devil said, the Lord is gone, and he'll never hear your prayer.

0: It's on. We're Big Tent Revival, and Big Tent Revival consists of me, Steve Wiggins, singing and playing the guitar. And
1: hey, my name is Randy Williams. I sing and I play the guitar, but I don't sing as much as Steve.
2: My name is Spence Smith. I play drums, percussion, and I sing in the truck.
3: My name is David Allen, and I play Hammond B3 and various other keyboards.
0: And my name is Rick. I play the bass.
4: That's Steve's Rick impression.
0: That's my Steve's Rick impression. We also had some other backup, some friends that helped us out on this. Kevin Page sang a couple of background vocals, and that was nice of him. Mr. Carl Marsh did string arrangement. Mr. Rick Steff did some additional keyboards on What Would Jesus Do? Dave, did he do a good job?
3: I think he did a fine job, Steve.
0: He did a thank you, Dave. Film at 11. And Miss Chris Mundy sang some background vocals on What Would Jesus Do? And put
4: and
0: in some.
4: She clapped her hands, too.
0: She clapped her hands at the same time. Thank you very much, Chris. And also Mr. Don Small, narrator on Jimmy. He was the guy that saw Jimmy get saved. Who else would you like to thank here, Mr. Randy?
4: Well, you know, first of all, I'd like to say this was produced by Mr. John Hampton, and it was recorded and mixed and all that kind of stuff at Ardent Studios in Memphis, Tennessee.
0: It was sponsored by the letter J and the numbers 4 and 8.
4: And the dairy product cheese. And the executive producer was Pat Scholes and Mr. Dana Key. And we were engineered by Jason Latshaw, Matt Martone, Pete Matthews, and Brad Blackwood. And thank you very much for the Dyer's Cheeseburgers there.
0: Yeah, and the song What Would Jesus Do was produced by Mr. Dana Key and Mr. Paul Ebersold. And the whole schlemiel, which is a Greek term which means schlemiel, was mixed by Mr. Skid Mills. And art design and photography was by Mr.
2: Jimmy Abeg.
0: Thank you very much, Mr. Spence Smith. As a band, we would like to thank all kinds of people. Our record label, Ardent Forefront, actually Ardent Christian Music and Forefront from Forefront Communications. Our management, Mr. Dwayne Ward, or we call them the Ward Group. Booking agents, Jeff Roberts and Associates. Video shows, all the networks that have played our videos and all that stuff, and all the radio stations. Thank you very much, all you folks. For making our last album a hit and for making this album a hit. We know that you're going to be with us
5: a great job.
0: On this one, too.
5: Go, girls.
0: And is there anything else, guys?
4: Yeah, sure. Hey, man, we had a really great time touring this last year with the likes of Out of Eden and The Waiting and Tammy Trent, Grandma Train, Reality Check, and all those guys. Thank you very much for...
6: Excuse me, I don't mean to interrupt, but did one of you order the pasta salad with extra gorgonzola beans?
4: Gorgonzola beans. That would be Spence.
0: Thank you so much for that unplanned intrusion, Mr. Frank.
4: So we also want to thank all those nice magazines out there. Hey, what about that guy that gets us from place to place, Spence? What's his name?
2: Arnie Knapp, the coolest man in the world who drives us and takes care of us on the road.
7: He's a nurse, you know.
2: He's a nurse.
0: Also, we'd like to thank our road manager. What's his name, Dave?
3: Mr. Grant Garner.
4: Oh, thanks for reminding me. I forgot. Yeah. What's his name?
0: Grant Garner. Oh, and also, thank you for Snowbee. Brandon, Jason, and Brian. Nick also had his own little lighting arrangements going. Mr. Mike Vaughn for helping us out the way he did. Mr. Mike J. And also, Rapco Instrument Cables and Westone In-Ear Monitors. For helping this band sound good and look good. Thank you very much to Maybelline. No, I'm just kidding. All right, Randy, you have some people you'd like to thank.
4: I have some personal folks that I want to thank here. It's been a crazy year, but thanks to everybody who helped me get through it. And this goes out to my parents, Tom and Marjorie, my sister Misty and her family, all the guys at Fender Nashville for their guitars, amps, and those wonderful strings. Kevin Gallagher at Omega Custom Acoustic Guitars. 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That's tonesmith@AOL.com. All the guys at Jim Dunlop. Sarah Mason, Pete Stewart, Nick Curtis Beal, Miss Nancy Pell, the Vollmer family in New Jersey, Tommy Womack, Hank and Peggy Hill, Kendall Hewitt, Shannon Rusko, David Andrews.
0: And a partridge in a pear tree.
4: Okay, just a few more. Terry Magg, Stephen Mansfield, and everybody at Belmont Church, Samantha Reynolds, Dave Reese, all the folks in my cell group, Don Pitts at Gibson Guitars. And here's my little word of advice to you. Remember to play inside the groove,
1: but outside the lines. And your memory verse is Romans 8, 38 and 39.
0: Don't try to look it up. He doesn't know what it is. Mr. Spence Smith, who do you like to thank?
2: Well, I would first like to thank our Lord Jesus Christ, the God, Lord Almighty.
0: You know, you made Randy look really non-spiritual.
7: I know. I haven't gotten to that yet. You took my stuff away.
2: Well, here's the thing. He brought me a beautiful wife.
7: Aww.
2: And I'd like to thank her. Her name is Jackie, and she is just my best friend and most awesome woman in the world.
7: Why are you looking at me?
2: Because I need to look at somebody. But I just want to let you know that I love you, sweetheart. Hey, I also like to thank my parents and her parents and our families for being very supportive. And the band, you know, you guys were so awesome.
0: We know.
2: Brandon Hart for taking care of my drums. And Lou Matei at Pearl for Pearl Drums. That's the drums I use. And Vader Drumsticks, Aquarian Drum Heads, and all my friends that just love me. Thank you very much.
0: Both of them. Dave, what do you think?
3: Hey, this is David Allen, and please excuse me as I'm nursing a cold. I'd like to thank my mom and dad.
7: Don't nurse it. Get rid of it.
3: I'm trying, man. Natalka, Tim, Lisa, and Kirsten. Chris and Alyssa Schutz, Brad Bretz and John Pays, Steve Wallace, Scott Wiebe, Groovy Chuck Carlson, Vim Fuego and Artie Fufkin, Steve Morgan and Jesus Music.
0: That's Steve Wiggins.
3: Okay, and Steve Morgan. 11th Hour, Silent Rain, Modern Art, and of course Temporal Sunburn, if you know who they are. Dick, Jody, and Paulo at Pro Exhibits, my church families at Los Gatos Christian and Trinity Covenant, Gibson Musical Instruments, Oberheim, Motion Sound, of course, Lawrence Hammond and Don Leslie, and thank you, Lord, for allowing me to be part of this.
0: Yes. Checks in the mail, Mr. Dave.
7: Thank you very much.
0: That's beautiful. Hi, I'm Steve Wiggins, singer and guitar player. Also, I guess, songwriters on this album would be Steve Wiggins and Mr. Brent Milligan wrote Still Breathing. And I don't know who's the Circle P, Circle C, or who's publishing copyrights or whatever. But Steve Wiggins wrote this record, except for Mr. Brent Milligan, who wrote Still Breathing, which is a mighty fine song in its own self. I, Steve Wiggins, would like to thank, of course, the Lord Jesus Christ, which is the reason why we all sing. I'd also like to thank my wife, Misty, for allowing me to be on the road. I'd like to thank Wyatt, who is now old enough to have allowed me to be on the road. And I'd like to thank little Ruthie, our new little girl, who is not yet old enough to know that I even exist. But boy, can she drool on herself. And so I'd like to thank her for that as well. Yes. And also thank you to the guys at Ardent for helping us out, all the radio stations, all the people that have bought our records, and especially all those fans on the internet. If you want to check us out, it's bigtent.net. So check us out on bigtent.net, or you can email me at wigbone@aol.com. And last but definitely not least, I'd like to thank Gibson Musical Instruments for helping me out this year. They've just been awesome, and I recommend the Gibson product to anybody who wants to have it recommended to them. Also, Kevin Gallagher Acoustic Guitars. Kevin makes a fine guitar. He lives in Sailorsburg, Pennsylvania, so give him a call. Kevin Gallagher, Acoustic Guitars, and also Tone Smith Guitars. Kevin Smith, no relation. Kevin Smith in Minneapolis. Thank you very much. And next is either Rick or Rick's mother with Rick's credits. Thank you.
5: Hey, this is Rick Howe, bass player for BTR. And these are my credits, people, so listen up. I'd like to thank Mom and Dad for all their loving support, my brother Shannon, the gentle giant, my sister Melanie and her husband Greg, and for their inspiration to me, my sweet nieces Jessie, Fifi, and Hope. I love you all, and may you grow strong in the faith of our Lord Jesus Christ. Cecilia, thank you, and I love you. Andrea and her family, the Harrises, the boys in the band, Randy, Spin, Drama, Steve, and Dave. Tinkle, tinkle. Arnie Knapp and his gracious family, you are a godsend, brother. And how long are you going to grow that hair? Bruce at Fender for the fine bass instruments. And last and most important, I thank my Lord Jesus Christ for saving my soul and giving me purpose, peace with God, and hope that will not disappoint us, because God has poured out his love into our hearts by the Holy Spirit whom he has given us.
0: Remember to stay tuned, because the first 10 songs wasn't enough. We actually have a whole lot more music for you. We have a song called Real Thing, a song called Rivalry, a song called West Memphis Lawyer, a song called Come On People. So please stay tuned for the rest of this album. We now resume our regularly scheduled Rock and Roll Experience. Yeah.

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0: Bill. 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And I felt so heavy-hearted, such a burden. And I didn't understand it because I was just a little kid. And all I knew to do was to go see Mom. She was sitting at the old-fashioned sewing machine she used to peddle, and she made our clothes, especially the girls' clothes. 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And when she said amen, I went jumping across the porch and out in the yard, running as hard as I could because I felt like I'd fly almost. The burden was gone. Jesus took the burden.
1: If you're a

0: live from my studio.
1: Hier is my harder. Ek sal niks kort in my lewe nie. GMR live.